0: from the MyLethbridgeNow.com newsroom. 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
1: I'm Justin Goulet. If you spotted a large plume of black smoke over the River Valley today, Lethbridge crews responded to a fire at an industrial site in the River Valley. Stay tuned to our website, MyLethbridgeNow.com, for more details. The proposed route for the Northern Shield Energy Corridor, a crude oil pipeline, an energy corridor that would bring 500,000 barrels of oil a day along an over 3,000-kilometer route from Alberta to Ontario, has been unveiled. Ontario Premier Doug Ford and Alberta Premier Danielle Smith made the announcement in Calgary today. The Ontario government says the primary route is still under review, but would lead to Sarnia, which has the refining capacity to serve the Ontario market and is linked to existing energy and shipping infrastructure. The province says it's also exploring pipeline extensions to new and existing ports, all while also providing Manitoba with the opportunity to explore the feasibility of a pipeline extension. Ontario is currently undertaking a feasibility study defining estimated costs and work involved, along with consulting with Indigenous partners and communities. It's expected to be done by the end of 2026. Lethbridge Family Services has announced the Newcomer Youth Mentorship and Leadership Development Project. The prevention program is designed to support newcomer youth aged 16 to 24 and help them build positive, successful futures. My Lethbridge Now's Stan Ashby has more.
2: Funded through Public Safety Canada's National Crime Prevention Strategy, the project recognizes the tremendous potential of newcomer and refugee youth. Youth Mentorship Supervisor Ricardo Campos says when newcomer youth are welcomed, supported, and given opportunities to lead, the entire community benefits.
3: We have a peer mentor model. That means the youth that participates, they are in this program for a year. In the next year, they will graduate and they can become peer mentors for the new youth, new group, let's call it like that, of youth coming for the next year in April.
2: The initiative focuses on four key objectives, including promoting career readiness, engaging families and communities, building sustainable community support networks, and enhancing access to community resources. For Vista Radio, I'm Stan Ashby.
1: 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Eligible individuals aged 45 to 74 in Milk River can get free screening mammograms July 24th and 25th. The trailer will be set up at the Prairie Rose Lodge. Officials say screenings are the best way to find breast cancer early when treatment may work best. 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
0: Lethbridge weather.
1: Sunshine today with a high reaching 24. Tonight, there's a 30% chance of rain, low at 12. Tomorrow, more sun with a high of 29. Then on Wednesday, sun and cloud with a high of 30.
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8: Lethbridge weather. Sunshine today with a high reaching 24. Tonight, there's a 30% chance of rain, low at 12. Tomorrow, more sun with a high of 29. Then on Wednesday, sun and cloud with a high of 30.
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Caused financial joys and biblical fears. It caused some smiles, it caused some tears. But more to the point of our story, for the first time in the collective memory, that old brown prairie that had been so dry for so long was very muddy, boggy,

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Well, got me stuck in the mud so I couldn't rehearse, and Chavez too has missed his work. Richie, he now fears the worst. He stood up his ex-wife, she called him a jerk. Of course, Holtman didn't have nothing better to do. Yeah! Said Ranch.

0: over that native prairie soil. Agriculture Canada is definitely going to be looking for us.
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0: 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Away you go, man. Everybody knows that. 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
1: Good morning. I'm Justin Goulet. It was a nerve-wracking evening for six boaters along the Old Man River on Sunday. Lethbridge Fire and Emergency Services responded to the weir after the boaters got caught in high water conditions. Officials say they were traveling on an inflatable raft that deflated, and none of the boaters were wearing flotation devices. They were all rescued safely with no injuries reported. Officials remind everyone that a boating advisory is still in effect for the Old Man River and ask that you avoid going in or near the water during the high flow conditions. The Oxford English Dictionary recently released its Canadian English editions to commemorate last week's Canada Day. My Lethbridge Now's Stan Ashby has more.
2: In the most recent update, a few new Canadianisms were added, including elbows up, kitty corner, and point form. New words editor Dr. Jennifer Hurd says the Oxford English Dictionary tries to include words and phrases from varieties of English all over the world.
3: We will periodically review the evidence for these. And what we're looking for is, you know, a wide variety of evidence from lots of different independent sources over a long period of time or over a reasonable period of time. If you think about it a little bit like writing a biography of a word. So the Oxford English Dictionary is a historical dictionary. We try and tell, you know, effectively the life story of a word.
2: Hurd adds the dictionary maintains a massive database with some 60,000 suggestions on the watch list of possible candidates for inclusion. Every year, editors add or revise about 15,000 entries online. For Vista Radio, I'm Stan Ashby.
1: And the provincial government poured out a new official logo for Alberta Whiskey yesterday. It's been launched in the hopes of serving as a trusted mark of Made in Alberta premium world-class spirit. The logo has images of Alberta grains, water, and landscapes within the Alberta Shield, and on it is also the phrase, the mark of remarkable. 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In sports, the Lethbridge Bulls are on the road tonight in Sylvan Lake against the Gulls. Game time is 7:05. In the majors last night, the Blue Jays lost 10-1 to the Giants. Their series continues tonight. And the Toronto Raptors are set to hold a news conference today with a special guest expected to be former star Kyle Lowry. The NBA champion has long said he would sign a one-day contract to retire from basketball as a member of the Raptors.
0: Lethbridge weather.
1: Mostly cloudy with showers expected on and off throughout the morning. High going up to 26 for your Tuesday. Tonight, clear with a low of 12. Tomorrow, mainly sunny, high reaching 31. Then on Thursday, more sunshine with a high of 28.
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0: 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Nate Holler, Thought About You, 6:09. Good Tuesday morning, July 7th. I'm Ryan Menny. This weekend, Friday, Saturday, Sunday, Street Wheelers Street Machine weekend in Lethbridge. You cannot miss it. I mean, it'd be hard to miss if you're in Lethbridge because it's going to be everywhere, but specifically the Friday night cruise. As they shut down 3rd Avenue, downtown Lethbridge, you set up your lawn chairs on the sidewalk, and it's going to be stinking hot, 30 degrees, and you just sit there and soak up the heat coming off the road and the sidewalk and enjoy those cars. Think about this. In the future, when it's all electric, cars won't be quite the same. It won't be quite as smelly, won't be quite as hot, won't be as many cars probably breaking down, but that's all the fun of it. And looking forward to that. Mother Nature was so nice thinking about us today by a little sprinkling of rain this morning. That actually surprised me coming out of the house at 5 o'clock. And what? Look at that. It's raining, but it's also one of the most beautiful sunrises we've had this summer. And it's raining at the same time. Also, while keeping the dust down for Street Wheelers Street Machine Weekend, that's great, Mother Nature. Also, providing just enough moisture to keep that mosquito population on high. A great thing said only by the mosquitoes.
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0: She's just an old plywood boat with a 75 Johnson electric choke.
1: 98 When the Ranch had his big tribute finale concert the other weekend. Alan Jackson, Drive for Daddy Gene at 6:22. Good Tuesday morning. I'm Ryan Menny. Stampede week in full swing. What if you only got $5? What if you're on a budget? I'd say don't go to Calgary Stampede. No, there is a night. There is a special night. We're going to tell you about that night and have some laughs, but also share with you what you can get at the Calgary Stampede, believe it or not, for $5. Grandstand show that I believe is still included in your price of admission. Don't miss it. Brad Rempel and the gang from High Valley again playing every night.
2: So pumped to announce that we'll be headlining the 2026 Calgary Stampede Grandstand Show. 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

Wrapping up the night in the grandstand all this week at Calgary Stampede Fools 98.1 The Ranch at 626. Tuesday, July 7th. Happy Tuesday. I'm Ryan Menny. 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It's called Thursday Night Midway Twilight. 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
1: Good morning. I'm Justin Goulet. Alberta's police watchdog has released a report into the 2023 death of a Lethbridge woman while in custody. The incident happened in September of 2023 after the woman was arrested in connection with a stabbing in the city. Officials say while in custody, she showed signs of an overdose. She was treated in hospital but later died after being returned to the police station. An autopsy found high levels of an analog of fentanyl in the woman's system. The ACERT report concluded that there were no reasonable grounds to believe a criminal offense had occurred. This Saturday, mentalist and comedy magician Ben Price brings his brand new show, Psychish, An Evening of Honest Deception, to the Sterndale Bennett Theatre in Lethbridge. My Lethbridge Now's Stan Ashby has more.
2: Psychish is a fast-paced, hilarious, and highly interactive show designed specifically for adults and older teens. Price, who was born and raised in Lethbridge, says he doesn't have a magical gift, much to the dismay of audience members.
3: They're either surprised or disappointed to figure out that I don't have any actual psychic skill. It's all tricks. It's all sleight of hand. So I titled the show Psychish because I'm giving the impression that I can read your mind and figure out what you're thinking and maybe influence your thoughts and feelings.
2: Historically, the entertainer has the classic story of becoming a magician by getting a magic kit when he was young and watching videos on VHS. For Vista Radio, I'm Stan Ashby.
1: And the proposed route for the Northern Shield Energy Corridor, a crude oil pipeline, an energy corridor that would bring 500,000 barrels of oil a day along an over 3,000-kilometer route from Alberta to Ontario, has been unveiled. The Ontario government says the primary route is still under review, but would lead to Sarnia, which has the refining capacity to serve the Ontario market and is linked to existing energy and shipping infrastructure. Get more local news right to your inbox. All the details are at MyLethbridgeNow.com. In sports, the Lethbridge Bulls are in Sylvan Lake tonight taking on the Gulls. Game time is 7:05. In the majors last night, the Blue Jays lost 10-1 against San Francisco. Their series continues tonight. And the Toronto Raptors are set to hold a news conference today with a special guest expected to be former star Kyle Lowry. The NBA champion has long said he would sign a one-day contract to retire from basketball as a member of the Raptors.
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1: Mostly cloudy with showers expected on and off throughout the morning. High going up to 26 for your Tuesday. Tonight, clear with a low of 12. Tomorrow, mainly sunny, high reaching 31. Then on Thursday, more sunshine with a high of 28.
0: Wake up, wake up. 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

0: 98.1 The Ranch, making good time. The time is 6:37. It's Tuesday, July 7th. One more day and an opportunity at 7:45 for you to win some money from our magical cow. It's the Ranch Cash Cow, brought to you by Crystal Springs Dairy Company. And, okay, us humans took Canada Day off. Well, we were zipping around, and we just had schedule changes. And, we're trying to cover all the fun throughout the community on Canada Day last Wednesday. You know who doesn't get a day off? Cows. Cows don't get a day off. Even, you know, just the regular cows producing milk, they don't get a day off. They're doing their job. Our cash cow, Bessie, very excited to get back to cranking out money. Tomorrow, she cranks out a certain amount of money. You want some more? You say, I'll have another squeeze, please. And then we'll see if she has a larger sum of money to share with you, or she gets angry and says, hey, that's it. I'm done. She kicks the bucket, and that's it for the day. We'll play again tomorrow morning at 7:45. Also, the fun this week and what we've been doing for the last month or so, giving away 4 packs of tickets as we play the Ranch Cash Cow. We'll play again tomorrow morning, 7:45. When we do that, you instantly win. You don't have to pick the right amount of squeezes on Bessie. You'll instantly win a 4 pack of tickets to Ranch Night at Spit Stadium with the Lethbridge Bulls this Saturday night. 4 pack of tickets. You know you're going to instantly win that. And cash on the line. Ranch Cash Cow, tomorrow morning, 7:45.
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16: 6:45, I'm Ryan Menny. It's Tuesday, July 7th. We got Street Machine Weekend coming up. It's Stampede right now. My wife actually just got back from the Calgary Stampede, brought home a Dutton Ranch bolo tie for me. You know, the classic Western tie with the two leather strings? No kidding. She won it at a booth that Paramount had set up to promote the show. They have this really neat game that you pull these hay bales with a bull on top of it. Try not to get rope burns and win some prizes. After she got home, we were watching one of the most recent episodes of the Dutton Ranch. And during a flashback scene to an early 80s dance hall, this song was blasting out of the speakers. This track came out in the summer of 1980. If you're out in the garage right now, getting your own Street Machine ready for the big cruise this Friday night, crank it, going back 46 years to 1980. Eddie Rabbit, Driving My Life Away on the Retro Ranch.
14: Ranch Mornings with Ryan Menny.

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1: Good morning. I'm Justin Goulet. It was a nerve-wracking evening for six boaters along the Old Man River on Sunday. Lethbridge Fire and Emergency Services responded to the weir after the boaters got caught in high water conditions. Officials say they were traveling on an inflatable raft that deflated, and none of the boaters were wearing flotation devices. They were all rescued safely with no injuries reported. Officials remind everyone that a boating advisory is still in effect for the Old Man River and ask that you avoid going in or near the water during the high flow conditions. The Oxford English Dictionary recently released its Canadian English editions to commemorate last week's Canada Day. My Lethbridge Now's Stan Ashby has more.
2: In the most recent update, a few new Canadianisms were added, including elbows up, kitty corner, and point form. New words editor Dr. Jennifer Hurd says the Oxford English Dictionary tries to include words and phrases from varieties of English all over the world.
3: We will periodically review the evidence for these. And what we're looking for is, you know, a wide variety of evidence from lots of different independent sources over a long period of time or over a reasonable period of time. If you think about it a little bit like writing a biography of a word. So the Oxford English Dictionary is a historical dictionary. We try and tell, you know, effectively the life story of a word.
2: Hurd adds the dictionary maintains a massive database with some 60,000 suggestions on the watch list of possible candidates for inclusion. Every year, editors add or revise about 15,000 entries online. For Vista Radio, I'm Stan Ashby.
1: And the provincial government poured out a new official logo for Alberta Whiskey yesterday. It's been launched in the hopes of serving as a trusted mark of Made in Alberta premium world-class spirit. The logo has images of Alberta grains, water, and landscapes within the Alberta Shield, and on it is also the phrase, the mark of remarkable. 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In sports, the Lethbridge Bulls are on the road tonight in Sylvan Lake against the Gulls. Game time is 7:05. In the majors last night, the Blue Jays lost 10-1 to the Giants. Their series continues tonight. And the Toronto Raptors are set to hold a news conference today with a special guest expected to be former star Kyle Lowry. The NBA champion has long said he would sign a one-day contract to retire from basketball as a member of the Raptors.
0: Lethbridge weather.
1: Mostly cloudy with showers expected on and off throughout the morning. High going up to 26 for your Tuesday. Tonight, clear with a low of 12. Tomorrow, mainly sunny, high reaching 31. Then on Thursday, more sunshine with a high of 28.
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0: Brock Phillips, something else. 98.1 The Rant, 7:09. It's Tuesday morning, July 7th. I'm Ryan Menney, and it is a very exciting weekend in Lethbridge. Street Wheelers Street Machine Weekend. If you like cars at all, looking at them, hearing them, driving around in them, this is your weekend. How this works is if you've never been in Lethbridge for this before, maybe you're new to town or you've always been away on holidays, Friday nights they close off a good chunk of 3rd Ave starting downtown and heading towards 13th Street, at least till Stafford. And you set up your lawn chairs, people with their beautiful vehicles pay their $20, whatever it is, to get into the controlled cruise. And it's the one time of the year that traffic lights don't matter in Lethbridge. At least, okay, just in that closed section, just for the people that are in the cruise, because nobody's stopping for lights. They're just going back and forth and back and forth. You set up your lawn chair on 3rd Ave, downtown Lethbridge. Bring your water. You're going to need it. It's always a scorcher. You see the heat waves shimmering off the road. You look towards the Lethbridge Water Tower, and it just feels like you're in a movie. It feels like you're in a different city. It's incredible. The quality and the amount of vehicles that come in this cruise that runs on Friday night, it's incredible. They come from all around. The people come from all around, and you're going to have yourself a fantastic time. Grab that Sidewalk Real Estate on 3rd Ave Friday night for the cruise and enjoy. Then they've got the fun at the grandstands at the exhibition grounds on Saturday with their drag races and the show and shine at Galt Gardens on Sunday. And look at that. Even Mother Nature helped out. Little sprinkling of rain if you missed it this morning. It was very fresh at about 5 o'clock this morning. I wouldn't call it dusting, because it was a sprinkling that took care of the dust and made sure the mosquito population stays high.
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Luke Combs, Sleepless in a Hotel Room, 98.1 The Ranch, 724, Tuesday, July 7th, Calgary Stampede, well underway. What if you're on a budget? 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Yes, you can. There's a special night. 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
1: Good morning. I'm Justin Goulet. Alberta's police watchdog has released a report into the 2023 death of a Lethbridge woman while in custody. The incident happened in September of 2023 after the woman was arrested in connection with a stabbing in the city. Officials say while in custody, she showed signs of an overdose. She was treated in hospital but later died after being returned to the police station. An autopsy found high levels of an analog of fentanyl in the woman's system. The ACERT report concluded that there were no reasonable grounds to believe a criminal offense had occurred. This Saturday, mentalist and comedy magician Ben Price brings his brand new show, Psychish, An Evening of Honest Deception, to the Sterndale Bennett Theatre in Lethbridge. My Lethbridge Now's Stan Ashby has more.
2: Psychish is a fast-paced, hilarious, and highly interactive show designed specifically for adults and older teens. Price, who was born and raised in Lethbridge, says he doesn't have a magical gift, much to the dismay of audience members.
3: They're either surprised or disappointed to figure out that I don't have any actual psychic skill. It's all tricks. It's all sleight of hand. So I titled the show Psychish because I'm giving the impression that I can read your mind and figure out what you're thinking and maybe influence your thoughts and feelings.
2: Historically, the entertainer has the classic story of becoming a magician by getting a magic kit when he was young and watching videos on VHS. For Vista Radio, I'm Stan Ashby.
1: And the proposed route for the Northern Shield Energy Corridor, a crude oil pipeline, an energy corridor that would bring 500,000 barrels of oil a day along an over 3,000-kilometer route from Alberta to Ontario, has been unveiled. The Ontario government says the primary route is still under review, but would lead to Sarnia, which has the refining capacity to serve the Ontario market and is linked to existing energy and shipping infrastructure. Get more local news right to your inbox. All the details are at MyLethbridgeNow.com. In sports, the Lethbridge Bulls are in Sylvan Lake tonight, taking on the Gulls. Game time is 7:05. In the majors last night, the Blue Jays lost 10-1 against San Francisco. Their series continues tonight. And the Toronto Raptors are set to hold a news conference today with a special guest expected to be former star Kyle Lowry. The NBA champion has long said he would sign a one-day contract to retire from basketball as a member of the Raptors.
0: Lethbridge weather.
1: Mostly cloudy with showers expected on and off throughout the morning. High going up to 26 for your Tuesday. Tonight, clear with a low of 12. Tomorrow, mainly sunny, high reaching 31. Then on Thursday, more sunshine with a high of 28.
0: 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It's Ranch Mornings, 98.1 The Ranch.

0: 98.1 The Ranch, Winona Judd. I saw the light, 7:35. Oh, man, hopefully you saw the light in the sky, the beautiful sunrise that we had at 5 o'clock this morning at the same time that it was raining, only in southern Alberta. It was beautiful and wet all at the same time. I don't know how that can happen, but know this. The forecast for the weekend is toasty, nothing but sun. It looks amazing, and that's going to be great for Ranch Night at Spitz Stadium. Saturday, Lethbridge Bulls hosting the Moose Jaw Miller Express. And yes, it's Ranch Night. We've been sending winners and listeners to that game, setting you up with tickets every time we play the Ranch Cash Cow. When do we play it next? When do we get Bessie, our magical cow, out of the barn? She does not produce milk. She produces cold, hard cash. No kidding. It's not a check when you show up. You get cash. We literally hand you cash. 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Like if you push Bessie a little too much, she's delicate, and we'll kick the bucket and say no cash for you today if you ask her for too many times. Yeah, we'll play at 7:45 tomorrow, but you'll instantly win regardless. 4 tickets to Ranch Night, Lethbridge Bulls hosting Moose Jaw Miller Express, Spitz Stadium. Weather's going to be fine. 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

0: Star, Mr. Mom, 746. Good Tuesday morning. I'm Ryan Meddy. Lone Star, a band that's been at it for a while. I can't believe the folks that are on the lineup for Big Valley Jamboree, which, can you believe this? Do you have tickets for the Big Valley Jamboree? You must have. You're listening to The Ranch. Of course you have tickets for the Big Valley Jamboree in Camrose. It's in 3 weeks and change, July 30th to August 2nd. Classic entertainers that were, well, they were new when I started my radio career in Brooks and Drumheller playing country music. Billy Dean and Colin Ray teaming up. Mark Chesnut, we talked about him, Bubba Shot the Jukebox. Mark Chesnut, yeah, they're all going to be there along with new folks like Cameron Whitcomb, Old Dominion, Riley Green, Keith Urban, and a guy that we just had in the studio, Josh Stumpf. Very excited to play Big Valley Jamboree in 3.5 weeks.
1: I just want them to think that I'm good. 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
2: 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And corn is up $5 at $297 per ton. In the milling wheat market, September Minneapolis futures are up 19¾ cents at $6.26, with local hardwood spring bid for July movement at $7.75 per bushel. In the oil seeds, November canola futures gained $15.10 at $754.80 per ton, or $17.12 per bushel. In the pulse markets, nearby red lentils are trading at 23 cents per pound, and yellow peas remain at $7.75 per bushel. In the cattle markets, August live cattle added 10 cents at $239.32.5 per hundredweight. 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
1: Good morning. I'm Justin Goulet. It was a nerve-wracking evening for six boaters along the Old Man River on Sunday. Lethbridge Fire and Emergency Services responded to the weir after the boaters got caught in high water conditions. Officials say they were traveling on an inflatable raft that deflated, and none of the boaters were wearing flotation devices. They were all rescued safely with no injuries reported. Officials remind everyone that a boating advisory is still in effect for the Old Man River and ask that you avoid going in or near the water during the high flow conditions. The Oxford English Dictionary recently released its Canadian English editions to commemorate last week's Canada Day. My Lethbridge Now's Stan Ashby has more.
2: In the most recent update, a few new Canadianisms were added, including elbows up, kitty corner, and point form. New words editor Dr. Jennifer Hurd says the Oxford English Dictionary tries to include words and phrases from varieties of English all over the world.
3: We will periodically review the evidence for these. And what we're looking for is, you know, a wide variety of evidence from lots of different independent sources over a long period of time or over a reasonable period of time. If you think about it a little bit like writing a biography of a word. So the Oxford English Dictionary is a historical dictionary. We try and tell, you know, effectively the life story of a word.
2: Hurd adds the dictionary maintains a massive database with some 60,000 suggestions on the watch list of possible candidates for inclusion. Every year, editors add or revise about 15,000 entries online. For Vista Radio, I'm Stan Ashby.
1: And the provincial government poured out a new official logo for Alberta Whiskey yesterday. It's been launched in the hopes of serving as a trusted mark of Made in Alberta premium world-class spirit. The logo has images of Alberta grains, water, and landscapes within the Alberta Shield, and on it is also the phrase, the mark of remarkable. 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In sports, the Lethbridge Bulls are on the road tonight in Sylvan Lake against the Gulls. Game time is 7:05. In the majors last night, the Blue Jays lost 10-1 to the Giants. Their series continues tonight. And the Toronto Raptors are set to hold a news conference today with a special guest expected to be former star Kyle Lowry. The NBA champion has long said he would sign a one-day contract to retire from basketball as a member of the Raptors.
0: Lethbridge weather.
1: Mostly cloudy with showers expected on and off throughout the morning. High going up to 26 for your Tuesday. Tonight, clear with a low of 12. Tomorrow, mainly sunny, high reaching 31. Then on Thursday, more sunshine with a high of 28.
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0: 98.1 The Ranch, man, listening to that song by Tennille Towns, Sunshine's Free. Everything she talks about there sounds like a song perfect for Street Wheelers, Street Machine weekends. Talking about the red lights, talking about kicking up the dust, talking about the Sunshine's Free, all those things. Going to be happening this weekend. 8:09, I'm Ryan Menny. Friday, Saturday, Sunday, Street Wheeler, Street Machine weekend. And the controlled cruise, that's the one. I posted a picture that I took of the event last year. It's my one of my favorite events of the year. It's the one day of the year traffic lights don't matter in Lethbridge. Now, there's a caveat to that. That means, you know, just for the people that are in the controlled cruise, you're on your lawn chair watching from the sidewalk. They're driving through the lights from 3rd Ave, from about 2nd or 3rd Street, all the way down to at least Stafford. That's the controlled cruise area. Yeah, it doesn't matter the lights. You can see in my photo that the light's turning yellow and people are driving right through it. Maybe a typical day in Lethbridge, but that's not, you know, something that's encouraged. It totally is encouraged on Street Wheelers Cruise Night for the people in the cruise. You're in your lawn chair. It's going to be a wonderful time and the fun throughout the entire weekend. The sun that Tennille Towns was talking about, Sunshine's Free, nothing but heat, just like always at this time of year for Street Machine weekend. The city just feels different. It looks different. It feels different. And it's hot. 30 degrees for Friday, Saturday, and Sunday. Today, Mother Nature was playing along just great. Raining this morning as the sun came up. How does that happen? Hashtag Southern Alberta. That's how the rain came out, keeping the dust down and the mosquito population up.
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98.1 The Ranch, Kane Brown, Woman, 824. Good Tuesday morning. I'm Ryan Menny. Stampede on for the rest of the week in Calgary, and I got some tips for you if you're going and you're on a bit of a budget. Thursday night, starting at 5, there's a Midway Twilight promo. Over 30 major vendors offering sample size versions of their headline menu items for $5 a pop. Just $5. 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Classic mini donuts, they're $5. Frosted Flake Chicken Tenders on a stick, what? Also, grab it Thursday night for $5. You can go to Stampede with $30 in your pocket and have a great time. Proof of that, I put a song together for you.

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2: Good morning. I'm Justin Goulet. Alberta's police watchdog has released a report into the 2023 death of a Lethbridge woman while in custody. The incident happened in September of 2023 after the woman was arrested in connection with a stabbing in the city. Officials say while in custody, she showed signs of an overdose. She was treated in hospital but later died after being returned to the police station. An autopsy found high levels of an analog of fentanyl in the woman's system. The ACERT report concluded that there were no reasonable grounds to believe a criminal offense had occurred. This Saturday, mentalist and comedy magician Ben Price brings his brand new show, Psychish, An Evening of Honest Deception, to the Sterndale Bennett Theatre in Lethbridge. My Lethbridge Now's Stan Ashby has more.
3: Psychish is a fast-paced, hilarious, and highly interactive show designed specifically for adults and older teens. Price, who was born and raised in Lethbridge, says he doesn't have a magical gift, much to the dismay of audience members.
4: They're either surprised or disappointed to figure out that I don't have any actual psychic skill. It's all tricks. It's all sleight of hand. So I titled the show Psychish because I'm giving the impression that I can read your mind and figure out what you're thinking and maybe influence your thoughts and feelings.
3: Historically, the entertainer has the classic story of becoming a magician by getting a magic kit when he was young and watching videos on VHS. For Vista Radio, I'm Stan Ashby.
2: And the proposed route for the Northern Shield Energy Corridor, a crude oil pipeline, an energy corridor that would bring 500,000 barrels of oil a day along an over 3,000-kilometer route from Alberta to Ontario, has been unveiled. The Ontario government says the primary route is still under review, but would lead to Sarnia, which has the refining capacity to serve the Ontario market and is linked to existing energy and shipping infrastructure. Get more local news right to your inbox. All the details are at MyLethbridgeNow.com. In sports, the Lethbridge Bulls are in Sylvan Lake tonight, taking on the Gulls. Game time is 7:05. In the majors last night, the Blue Jays lost 10-1 against San Francisco. Their series continues tonight. And Kyle Lowry has retired, a member of the Toronto Raptors. The NBA champion helped lead the Toronto team to their lone NBA title in 2019 and signed a ceremonial one-day contract earlier today to retire as a member of the Raptors.
1: Lethbridge weather.
2: Mostly cloudy with showers expected on and off throughout the morning. High going up to 26 for your Tuesday. Tonight, clear with a low of 12. Tomorrow, mainly sunny, high reaching 31. Then on Thursday, more sunshine with a high of 28.
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0: song for the Lethbridge Bulls with all the games that they've canceled halfway through or totally or most of the way through and then had to pick up again with all the crazy weather that we've had this spring and early summer. And in fact, in Okotoks, when we were getting that crazy stuff just a couple of days ago, yes, another one had to be postponed. The Lethbridge Bulls will be playing, though, in amazing weather. There will be no cancellations because it is going to be so amazing. And it also happens to be Ranch Night at Spitz Stadium this Saturday. Lethbridge Bulls hosting the Moose Jaw Miller Express. First pitch is 6:10 in the evening. It's going to be a great, great night. And we could send you and three buddies for free tomorrow when we play the Ranch Cash Cow. An opportunity to win, yes, cold hard cash out of a cow. Don't ask me to explain it. It's real. It really happens. We do really give away cash. How a cow does that, I don't know. Doesn't matter. It just does it. So appreciate that fact and appreciate that even if you don't win the cash, if you push Bessie too many times and she kicks the cash bucket, you'll still instantly win four tickets to see the Bulls host Moose Jaw Saturday night at Spitz Stadium. For Ranch Night.
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0: 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New tune from Kevin Dak and brand new truck. 844, I'm Ryan Menny. Perfect song for Street Wheeler, Street Machine weekend. In fact, I've curated a song list for you. We're good, especially for the cruise, but all Street Machine weekend. I've got some stuff put together for you. Driving songs, truck songs, all this stuff. Being in a cool car songs to go along with the cruise on Friday night from 6 till about 10. And throughout the weekend with drag racing happening out at the exhibition grounds at the grandstand. And then on Sunday with the show and shine in Galt Gardens. Keep it on the ranch. Keep it cranked. And everybody's going, man, they're playing good music out of that truck as you're driving by. And everybody's watching you in the controlled cruise on 3rd Ave on Friday from their lawn chairs on the sidewalk. As for House of Cars, how dare you, Street Machine Weekend, put out a Corvette and a Dodge Challenger right beside each other, right under the jet. You know what you're doing to us, guys.
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1: Good morning. I'm Justin Goulet. It was a nerve-wracking evening for six boaters along the Old Man River on Sunday. Lethbridge Fire and Emergency Services responded to the weir after the boaters got caught in high water conditions. Officials say they were traveling on an inflatable raft that deflated, and none of the boaters were wearing flotation devices. They were all rescued safely with no injuries reported. Officials remind everyone that a boating advisory is still in effect for the Old Man River and ask that you avoid going in or near the water during the high flow conditions. The Oxford English Dictionary recently released its Canadian English editions to commemorate last week's Canada Day. My Lethbridge Now's Stan Ashby has more.
2: In the most recent update, a few new Canadianisms were added, including elbows up, kitty corner, and point form. New words editor Dr. Jennifer Hurd says the Oxford English Dictionary tries to include words and phrases from varieties of English all over the world.
3: We will periodically review the evidence for these. And what we're looking for is, you know, a wide variety of evidence from lots of different independent sources over a long period of time or over a reasonable period of time. If you think about it a little bit like writing a biography of a word. So the Oxford English Dictionary is a historical dictionary. We try and tell, you know, effectively the life story of a word.
2: Hurd adds the dictionary maintains a massive database with some 60,000 suggestions on the watch list of possible candidates for inclusion. Every year, editors add or revise about 15,000 entries online. For Vista Radio, I'm Stan Ashby.
1: And the provincial government poured out a new official logo for Alberta Whiskey yesterday. It's been launched in the hopes of serving as a trusted mark of Made in Alberta premium world-class spirit. The logo has images of Alberta grains, water, and landscapes within the Alberta Shield, and on it is also the phrase, the mark of remarkable. 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In sports, the Lethbridge Bulls are on the road tonight in Sylvan Lake against the Gulls. Game time is 7:05. In the majors last night, the Blue Jays lost 10-1 to the Giants. Their series continues tonight. And Kyle Lowry is retiring, a member of the Toronto Raptors. The NBA champion helped lead the team to their title in 2019 and earlier today signed a ceremonial one-day contract to retire a member of the Raptors. The team also announced that next season they will be retiring Lowry's number 7 jersey.
0: Lethbridge weather.
1: Mostly cloudy with showers expected on and off throughout the morning. High going up to 26 for your Tuesday. Tonight, clear with a low of 12. Tomorrow, mainly sunny, high reaching 31. But on Thursday, more sunshine with a high of 28.
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0: 98.1 The Ranch, Brooks and Dunn, Part of Girl in it, 9:13. I'm Ryan Menny. Tuesday, July 7th. Seems topical still. I know it looks like the river's gone down a little bit, and then we got some more rain, and who knows what it is right now. But area parks closed with gates saying don't go near the river until they're not closed anymore, until those gates open up again. And topical that with what's been going on and some folks who ran into some trouble on the Old Man, it was 5 days ago that RanchBot had this to share with us.
1: Your hats, folks, because the Old Man River is acting plumb wild. Thanks to that massive dumping of rain, that river is absolutely charging right now, ripping along at over 900 cubic meters per second. To keep everyone from floating away to Medicine Hat, the city of Lethbridge has officially locked the gates and shut down the low-lying river valley parks until further notice. Many, with the Old Man raging like that, you better stay way back up on the coulees. You lose your dollar store cowboy hat in that high water, and you'll be bawling louder than a newborn calf at branding time.
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Won the ranch, a man without a woman, 927. Good Tuesday morning. I'm Ryan Menny. Stampede Week continues at the greatest outdoor show on earth in Calgary. Talking yesterday about crazy food items and the most expensive stuff you can find on the Midway, the Big Bucket Lemonade, 1.5 gallon bucket of lemonade. That's 6 liters. Who's going to bring that? Does anybody have enough friends to drink that whole thing? It's $55. What if you're going to Stampede on a budget? There is hope for you. It's Thursday, starting at 5 p.m. They do Midway Twilight, and over 30 major vendors offer sample size versions of their stuff that's normally more expensive for just $5. Deals can be had at the Stampede. You just got to know where to look for them. Made a song for you.

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10: It is going to be fantastic for Street Wheelers Street Machine Weekend. You know what it is every year. You see the heat waves off the road. You can barely see the water tower in the distance because it's shimmering so much. Yeah, it's that kind of heat for the rest of the week. Today, Humidex making it feel like 29. Very high UV index. You're going to get burnt quick. The breeze is picking up tomorrow to go along with the Humidex, making it feel like 33. We're going to have a wind from the southwest gusting to 50 near noon. Sun and 28 Thursday, 30 degrees. Friday, Saturday, 31 for the show and shine and sweat on Sunday.
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0: August 22nd, the good time at Whoop Up Days will be country night. He's not going to be on the lineup of entertainment. He's going to be the night before. Even though he's a country guy, he's also a rock guy. Dallas Smith, his band Default, will be performing for you. Whoop Up Days Entertainment. And then Saturday night, Gord Bamford, Trevor Panzak, and more to entertain you in a month and a half. We've got a little bit of a wait. Summer's almost going to be over. I know someone got mad at me when I said summer's going pretty quick. They said, don't say that. Okay, it's not going quick. The Bulls, well, it's gone quick enough that finally it's ranch night. We're excited about this. The Bulls hosting Moose Jaw Saturday night, first pitch at 6:05. And look at that. It also, yes, happens to be ranch night. Tomorrow, 7:45, your final opportunity when we play the Ranch Cash Cow to not only win cash instantly, but if you don't squeeze, Bessie too many times that she kicks the bucket and you lose all the money that you've accumulated at that point. But regardless of whether Bessie is good to you or not, tomorrow, 7:45, we'll be giving away a final four pack of tickets to Rants Night to see the Bulls host Moose Jaw on Saturday.
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0: 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I'm giving up on love.
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0: This is where country music lives.

After 10 o'clock with Josh Ross, Leave Me Too on the Ranch. It's Tandy here with you during the day shift and hoping that you're having a great Tuesday. Have you ever done something that was absolutely not fun while you were doing it, but afterwards you're like, that was pretty cool? Well, I'll tell you more about that coming up and what it really means. But first, let's continue with Kane Brown with Lose It on the Ranch.

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Tim Hicks with Whiskey Does on the Ranch. Teddy here with you during the day shift. Now, earlier I was asking you, have you ever done something that was absolutely not fun while you were doing it, but afterwards you were like, that was pretty awesome? Well, that's called type 2 fun. And some researchers are saying that it might be one of the secrets to a more fulfilling life. Type 1 fun is the easy stuff, you know, like eating cake, watching a movie, even relaxing. But type 2 fun is the stuff that challenges you. A hard hike, training for a race, learning something new, tackling a big project. And in the moment, you might be thinking, why did I even sign up for this? But later on, you might feel proud, accomplished, and you have a great story to tell. And turns out sometimes the best memories can come from the things that pushed us a little. And I know for myself, it's exercising. Absolutely. That's my type too, 100%. I've been working on my wall sits for a while. For the last couple of years, I started with a 30-second wall sit. Now I can sit on a wall for about 7 minutes now, which I'm pretty proud of myself, to be honest. So that's my type two, I guess. I'm pretty proud of that wall sit. Here's Sully Burrows who put it on me on the ranch.

0: The Ranch.
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8: Lethbridge weather.
9: Mostly cloudy with showers expected on and off throughout the morning. High going up to 26 for your Tuesday. Tonight, clear with a low of 12. Tomorrow, mainly sunny, high reaching 31. Then on Thursday, more sunshine with a high of 28.
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Keith Urban with You Look Good in My Shirt on 91 The Ranch. 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
2: 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I usually bring a baby bunny, guinea pig, teddy bear, hamster, hedgehog, and even a micro squirrel with me. 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Please give us a call at Petland if you would like to know more about pet presentations.
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Just after 11 o'clock with Craig Morgan with Redneck Yacht Club on the ranch. Now, did you know that the little date stamped on your food might be making you throw away perfectly good groceries? Well, I'll tell you more about that coming up. But first, it's Owen Wrigling with Love, Hate, Love on the ranch.

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labels to cut down on food waste, and it started a bigger conversation, including here in our own country. A lot of Canadians see best before and think it means bad after, but that's not always the case. The best before date is usually about freshness and quality, not necessarily that the food magically expires at midnight. So that box of crackers or can in the cupboard, it may still have some life left. Your eyes and nose still get a vote too. So with grocery prices the way that they are, wasting less food means keeping a little more money in your pocket. So be honest, how strict are you with the best before dates? I know for myself, I have a look and I do smell it. Sometimes I might take a little bite just to make sure that it, you know, tastes okay. Sometimes milk is like that too, right? You just never know. Sometimes milk expires before the date. Sometimes you have to smell that too. And if it's curdled or whatever, you're like, okay, you got to pitch it out. So, you know, you just got to be careful. And even though they have those best before dates, just, I don't know, with the way prices are these days, sometimes you just have to be a little bit more frugal, you know, if you know what I'm saying. Here's Eric Church with Give Me Back My Hometown on the Ranch.

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8: Lethbridge weather.
9: Mostly cloudy with showers expected on and off throughout the morning. High going up to 26 for your Tuesday. Tonight, clear with a low of 12. Tomorrow, mainly sunny, high reaching 31. Then on Thursday, more sunshine with a high of 28.
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1: I'm Justin Goulet. It was a nerve-wracking evening for six boaters along the Old Man River on Sunday. Lethbridge Fire and Emergency Services responded to the weir after the boaters got caught in high water conditions. Officials say they were traveling on an inflatable raft that deflated, and none of the boaters were wearing flotation devices. They were all rescued safely with no injuries reported. Officials remind everyone that a boating advisory is still in effect for the Old Man River and ask that you avoid going in or near the water during the high flow conditions. The Oxford English Dictionary recently released its Canadian English editions to commemorate last week's Canada Day. My Lethbridge Now's Stan Ashby has more.
2: In the most recent update, a few new Canadianisms were added, including elbows up, kitty corner, and point form. New words editor Dr. Jennifer Hurd says the Oxford English Dictionary tries to include words and phrases from varieties of English all over the world.
3: We will periodically review the evidence for these. And what we're looking for is, you know, a wide variety of evidence from lots of different independent sources over a long period of time or over a reasonable period of time. If you think about it a little bit like writing a biography of a word. So the Oxford English Dictionary is a historical dictionary. We try and tell, you know, effectively the life story of a word.
2: Hurd adds the dictionary maintains a massive database with some 60,000 suggestions on the watch list of possible candidates for inclusion. Every year, editors add or revise about 15,000 entries online. For Vista Radio, I'm Stan Ashby.
1: And the provincial government poured out a new official logo for Alberta Whiskey yesterday. 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The logo has images of Alberta grains, water, and landscapes within the Alberta Shield, and on it is also the phrase, the mark of remarkable. 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In sports, the Lethbridge Bulls are on the road tonight in Sylvan Lake against the Gulls. Game time is 7:05. In the majors last night, the Blue Jays lost 10-1 to the Giants. Their series continues tonight. And Kyle Lowry is retiring, a member of the Toronto Raptors. The NBA champion helped lead the team to their title in 2019 and earlier today signed a ceremonial one-day contract to retire a member of the Raptors. The team also announced that next season they will be retiring Lowry's number 7 jersey.
0: Lethbridge weather.
1: Sunshine today with a high going up to 26. Tonight clear with a low of 12. Tomorrow, another sunny one with a high reaching 31. On Thursday, more sun with a high of 28.
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5: What's going on?

just after 12 o'clock here on the ranch with the Rec Laws. Hoping that you're having a great Tuesday, and the art of watchmaking is still ticking here in Canada, literally. And I'm going to tell you more about that coming up. But first, it's Dierks Bentley with What Was I Thinking on the Ranch.

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Morgan Griffiths with Just Being Me on the Ranch. Now, earlier I was telling you about this, which I thought was kind of interesting. The art of watchmaking is still ticking here in Canada, a world where most of us just check the time on our phones. Canada's only watchmaking school, get this, is celebrating 80 years of keeping an old school craft alive. The school in Trois-Rivières, Quebec, was originally created after the Second World War to help veterans learn a new trade and return to civilian life. And today, students are still learning the tiny detailed skills needed to repair and create the mechanical watches. And honestly, there's something kind of cool about that. In a world of disposable technology, of course, there are still people learning how to fix something, preserve it, and to keep history moving. One tiny gear at a time. Do you still wear a watch? Or has your phone completely taken over? I know for myself, I do have an iWatch. So I guess those old school watches for me maybe are kind of over. I don't know. I still have a few actually in my jewelry box, but they're dead as a doornail. I haven't used them in years. Here's Justin Moore with Time's Ticking. That's fitting, isn't it? On the Ranch.

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4: Lethbridge weather. Sunshine today with the high going up to 26. Tonight, clear with a low of 12. Tomorrow, another sunny one with a high reaching 31. On Thursday, more sun with a high of 28.
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High Valley with Fools, kicking off our 1 o'clock hour here on the ranch. Hey, did you know that PlayStation is hitting the eject button on something a lot of us grew up with, the game disc? Gonna tell you more about that coming up, but first, it's Shaboozy with Cowgirl on the ranch.

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Russell Dickerson with Worth Your Wild on the Ranch. Now, earlier I was telling you about this, especially if you're a gamer. Well, PlayStation is hitting the eject button on something a lot of us grew up with, the game disc. Sony says starting in 2028, new PlayStation games will move away from physical discs and go digital only, meaning no more lining up for a new game, opening the case, reading the little booklet, or lending your copy to a friend. It's kind of like what happened with CDs and DVDs. Remember that? Convenience won, but collectors are already saying, wait, what about actually owning the thing I paid for? And if you grew up in the 80s, 90s, or 2000s, you probably remember blowing into cartridges, scratch discs that wouldn't load, or that one game you played until the case fell apart. You know what I'm saying? You know what game that is. Come on now. So are you ready for everything going digital? Are you ready to physically say goodbye to those games? Well, if they're going to go that way, I have a feeling that some of these games are going to be worth a lot of money. You know what I'm saying? Here's Nate Holler with Thought About You on the Ranch. Yeah.

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6: Lethbridge weather. Sunshine today with a high going up to 26. Tonight clear with a low of 12. Tomorrow, another sunny one with a high reaching 31. On Thursday, more sun with a high of 28.
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Justin Fancy with I've Got a Keg on 98.1 The Ranch, one of our made and played artists. Hey, by the way, if you want to hear some great Canadian emerging artists, go check out our website at madeandplayed.ca. 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And if you are an emerging artist, you can also enter your music through there as well. That's going to be it for me. I hope you have a great rest of your Tuesday. April is up next. She'll keep you company for the rest of the afternoon. Here's George Burge and Luke Bryan with Ride, Ride, Ride on 98.1 The Ranch.

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1: Nico Moon's got the right idea. It's always a good time here on 98.1 The Ranch. Afternoons with Andrea joining you again today. I'm here this whole week between 2 and 6 to wrap up your days. While April is away, we're going to keep all those great country hits going. As always, it's The Ranch, where country music lives. When

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I can't lie. I think this is one of the nicest Julys I have ever seen. It's Afternoons with Andrea, and you might have also noticed just a beautiful breeze through every day. 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
5: Lethbridge weather.
6: Looking nice and sunny out there, currently sitting at 24 degrees, but a high of 26 today. It drops to 12 with a clear night tonight and mainly sunny tomorrow for a high of 31.
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and Bailey Zimmerman to relax us right here at Country Music Lives 98.1 The Ranch. It's Andrea in for April this week, and I have some very exciting news for Canada. Now, we are part of a very legendary music contest going forward called Eurovision. If you don't know what Eurovision is, don't worry. We're going to talk about it and what this means for Canadian artists coming up.

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A pretty massive breakthrough for Canada's music industry as Eurovision has now included us to compete in their song contest for 2027. Now, in case you don't know what Eurovision is, it's actually this thing that's organized by the European Broadcasting Union since 1956. I mean, this thing's been going forever. One of the longest running ever, actually. Each country that can participate sends an original song in to compete against each other. And even though Canada hasn't officially been included till now, across our country, I mean, people are huge fans of this. They tune in every single year, and a lot of Canadian artists have actually taken place in it too. Probably most notably Celine Dion. She actually won on Switzerland's behalf in 1988. So it's a big deal. I mean, this is a really big opportunity for Canadian artists because it's just this launch pad, right, for international recognition across all countries. And it hasn't been announced yet who they're choosing, but they've selected CBC Radio Canada to pick our Canadian artist who will compete in 2027. Super exciting for so many reasons. We'll be part of one of the most diverse and celebratory contests and musical showcases of basically all time.

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1: I'm Justin Goulet. Officials are sending out a reminder about water safety and that a boating advisory remains in effect for the Old Man River. This comes after six boaters were rescued by Lethbridge Fire and EMS Sunday evening. Crews responded to the weir after the boaters got caught in high water conditions. Officials say they were traveling on an inflatable raft that had deflated and none of the boaters were wearing flotation devices. They were all rescued safely with no injuries reported, but the city asked that you avoid areas in and around the water until conditions improve. The Oxford English Dictionary recently released its Canadian English editions to commemorate last week's Canada Day. My Lethbridge Now's Stan Ashby has more.
2: In the most recent update, a few new Canadianisms were added, including elbows up, kitty corner, and point form. New words editor Dr. Jennifer Hurd says the Oxford English Dictionary tries to include words and phrases from varieties of English all over the world.
3: We will periodically review the evidence for these. And what we're looking for is, you know, a wide variety of evidence from lots of different independent sources over a long period of time or over a reasonable period of time. If you think about it a little bit like writing a biography of a word. So the Oxford English Dictionary is a historical dictionary. We try and tell, you know, effectively the life story of a word.
2: Hurd adds the dictionary maintains a massive database with some 60,000 suggestions on the watch list of possible candidates for inclusion. Every year, editors add or revise about 15,000 entries online. For Vista Radio, I'm Stan Ashby.
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0: Lethbridge weather.
1: Sunshine today with a high going up to 26. Tonight clear with a low of 12. Tomorrow, another sunny one with a high reaching 31. On Thursday, more sun with a high of 28.
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1: The fact of the matter is, as modern day humans, we sit a lot. Sitting on the couch to watch a movie, sitting in the car on your commute to work. Maybe you even sit for work. Well, we've all heard before that sitting is not healthy, but it's sort of vague, right? Like, how is it not healthy? Well, apparently there is a parallel between cancer risk and the amount that you sit. But I'm not saying this to scare you. In fact, there is a simple change to how you sit that is linked to lower cancer risk. Stay tuned on The Ranch, and I'll tell you what it is.

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about to tell you a shocking revelation between sitting and risk of cancer death. Now, the two don't really sound that parallel, but we have found some pretty shocking correlations between the two. In fact, you actually have a higher risk of dying from cancer the more you sit in long, unbroken periods of time, no matter how active you are otherwise. And body weight, none of that even matters, actually. So knowing this, they've done tons of research on to understand why this is the case and how to try to mitigate that. And what we have found is that the more you can break up your sitting, the less likely you are to have cancer later in your life. Even folding laundry or going for a short walk, you know, just light, easy activities, even making dinner, is linked to lower cancer risk. I don't exactly know the science behind why this is the case, but they've been able to prove it in studies and whatnot. I guess moving just gets the blood flowing and keeps everything working well. So our bodies move, and we might as well move them, hey? It's Afternoons with Andrea.

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6: Weather.
1: It's currently 25 degrees with a high of 26 today. Sunshine for the rest of the day and a clear night, dropping to 12. Tomorrow, mainly sunny, but a couple of clouds in the sky for a high of 31.
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You just heard Ryan Van Lee with Alone Enough. It is 98.1 The Ranch and Afternoons with Andrea. Our next song is so bittersweet. One of my all-time favorites, to be honest, because it's about this guy who just daydreams about the good times of his past relationship rather than accepting that it's over. It's all about just like living in your past happiest memories. And I think there's something to say for that. It's Old Dominion, Memory Lane.

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1: I'm Justin Goulet. Officials are sending out a reminder about water safety and that a boating advisory remains in effect for the Old Man River. This comes after six boaters were rescued by Lethbridge Fire and EMS Sunday evening. Crews responded to the weir after the boaters got caught in high water conditions. Officials say they were traveling on an inflatable raft that had deflated and none of the boaters were wearing flotation devices. They were all rescued safely with no injuries reported, but the city asked that you avoid areas in and around the water until conditions improve. The Oxford English Dictionary recently released its Canadian English editions to commemorate last week's Canada Day. My Lethbridge Now's Stan Ashby has more.
2: In the most recent update, a few new Canadianisms were added, including elbows up, kitty corner, and point form. New words editor Dr. Jennifer Hurd says the Oxford English Dictionary tries to include words and phrases from varieties of English all over the world.
3: We will periodically review the evidence for these. And what we're looking for is, you know, a wide variety of evidence from lots of different independent sources over a long period of time or over a reasonable period of time. If you think about it a little bit like writing a biography of a word. So the Oxford English Dictionary is a historical dictionary. We try and tell, you know, effectively the life story of a word.
2: Hurd adds the dictionary maintains a massive database with some 60,000 suggestions on the watch list of possible candidates for inclusion. Every year, editors add or revise about 15,000 entries online. For Vista Radio, I'm Stan Ashby.
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0: Lethbridge weather.
1: Sunshine today with a high going up to 26. Tonight clear with a low of 12. Tomorrow, another sunny one with a high reaching 31. On Thursday, more sun with a high of 28.
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Hey, hey, it's Afternoons with Andrea. I'm here for April while she's gone this week on the ranch, and I'm super excited because it is time for today's Myth Busters. Let's see if you can guess if this is a misconception we've all believed our whole lives or if it actually is a fact. All right, what do you think? A goldfish has a 3-second memory. We've all heard this before, but 3 seconds? I don't know. The answer is coming up after Sugarland. But first, a couple more great country hits like this one, Blake Shelton, Nobody.

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10: Lethbridge weather.
11: Tonight stays clear with a low of 12. Tomorrow, mainly sunny, but a few clouds in the sky for a high of 31. Tomorrow night is clear with a low of 10. And Thursday, full sun with a high of 28.
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Oh, man. I really didn't think that the ranch could get any better, but here we are tomorrow morning. Something super fun coming your way. It is the Ranch Cash Cow. 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Tune in. 7:45. Okay, 98.1 The Ranch right here. You will hear the Cash Cow this week, brought to you by Crystal Springs Dairy Company, which is a local company here in Lethbridge. And they actually have a lot of really cool stuff because they have cows. They make all of their stuff on their own, right? They've got that 3-ingredient cottage cheese. They always prepare fresh curds every single Thursday. Like, how cool is that? Tune in tomorrow. Will you go all the way, or will the Cash Cow kick the bucket and be on her merry little way? Only one way to find out.

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0: 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But look at it this way. You now have your own mini landscaping crew to cut the lawn. 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
1: I'm Justin Goulet. Officials are sending out a reminder about water safety and that a boating advisory remains in effect for the Old Man River. This comes after six boaters were rescued by Lethbridge Fire and EMS Sunday evening. Crews responded to the weir after the boaters got caught in high water conditions. Officials say they were traveling on an inflatable raft that had deflated and none of the boaters were wearing flotation devices. They were all rescued safely with no injuries reported, but the city asked that you avoid areas in and around the water until conditions improve. The Oxford English Dictionary recently released its Canadian English editions to commemorate last week's Canada Day. My Lethbridge Now's Stan Ashby has more.
2: In the most recent update, a few new Canadianisms were added, including elbows up, kitty corner, and point form. New words editor Dr. Jennifer Hurd says the Oxford English Dictionary tries to include words and phrases from varieties of English all over the world.
3: We will periodically review the evidence for these. And what we're looking for is, you know, a wide variety of evidence from lots of different independent sources over a long period of time or over a reasonable period of time. If you think about it a little bit like writing a biography of a word. So the Oxford English Dictionary is a historical dictionary. We try and tell, you know, effectively the life story of a word.
2: Hurd adds the dictionary maintains a massive database with some 60,000 suggestions on the watch list of possible candidates for inclusion. Every year, editors add or revise about 15,000 entries online. For Vista Radio, I'm Stan Ashby.
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0: Lethbridge weather.
1: Sunshine today with the high going up to 26. Tonight clear with a low of 12. Tomorrow, another sunny one with a high reaching 31. On Thursday, more sun with a high of 28.
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1: Well, gee, this is pretty interesting. So you might remember the Artemis 2 mission, you know, for astronauts, one of them being our Canadian astronaut, Jeremy Hansen. Well, he has officially left the Canadian Space Agency. I know, I can't believe it either. I mean, after such an iconic trip, I mean, I guess that's the peak. You know, can you outdo that in your career as an astronaut? I don't know. I don't really feel like maybe you can, unless he's chosen for Mars. He already proved himself once. But no, he says that he's pursuing new professional opportunities, and he's going to continue to serve as a reservist with the Royal

Canadian Air Force. So yeah, interesting. He's really stepping out from being an astronaut now that the Artemis II mission is over. We don't know much more than that, but just thought I'd share some interesting news.

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2: 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I've even gone to school dances with pets, and I travel out of town for visits as well. We have an absolute blast with the extremely friendly, gentle creatures. I usually bring a baby bunny, guinea pig, teddy bear, hamster, hedgehog, and even a micro squirrel with me. We have sweet hand-fed baby conures, and these small parrots love coming out on visits. The reptiles that join me on field trips are a couple of exotic geckos, a bearded dragon, a tortoise, and a big ball python. They're so much fun, and they're a great way for kids and adults to learn about these adorable creatures. Everybody gets to hold, pet, cuddle, and get pictures with the animals, and they're very educational, too. We talk about some of the key differences between mammals, birds, and reptiles, where each animal is found in the wild, what they like to eat, and if companionship is important to them. All that socializing really makes for some tremendously friendly pets. Please give us a call at Petland if you would like to know more about pet presentations.
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7: Lethbridge weather.
8: Lots of sun in the forecast. It stays clear tonight for a low of 12. Tomorrow mainly sunny, but a few clouds for a high of 31. Drops to 10 on Wednesday night and Thursday. Full sun with a high of 28.
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way to wrap things up. Carter Faith with Betty, closing off today's Afternoons with Andrea. I'm here for the rest of the week on 98.1 The Ranch with you while April is away. We're going to have lots more fun tomorrow, the next day, and the day after that. We'll chat tomorrow, same place, same time at 2 o'clock on The Ranch. Bye.

0: the Ranch.
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2: I'm Justin Goulet. Officials are sending out a reminder about water safety and that a boating advisory remains in effect for the Old Man River. This comes after six boaters were rescued by Lethbridge Fire and EMS Sunday evening. Crews responded to the weir after the boaters got caught in high water conditions. Officials say they were traveling on an inflatable raft that had deflated and none of the boaters were wearing flotation devices. They were all rescued safely with no injuries reported, but the city asked that you avoid areas in and around the water until conditions improve. The Oxford English Dictionary recently released its Canadian English editions to commemorate last week's Canada Day. My Lethbridge Now's Stan Ashby has more.
3: In the most recent update, a few new Canadianisms were added, including elbows up, kitty corner, and point form. New words editor Dr. Jennifer Hurd says the Oxford English Dictionary tries to include words and phrases from varieties of English all over the world.
4: We will periodically review the evidence for these, and what we're looking for is